thank you. Now the sun is not really going through that, and neither one are there, and it's one of the loony bones through that. And they have loony bones with a fucking pastor. And they have loony bones with a fucking pastor. And they have loony bones with a fucking pastor. And they have loony bones with a fucking pastor. And they have loony bones with a fucking pastor. And they have loony bones with a fucking pastor.

How can I ever trust again? My heart is broken, my spirit torn. The sorrow runs deep, drags me down. But I must learn to rise once more.

Thank you. Now the sun is up, where are you going through that? And neither one nor there. And it's where the loony balls were that. And the loony balls were the fucking pastor. And the loony balls were the fucking pastor. And the loony balls were the fucking pastor. And the loony balls were the fucking pastor. And the loony balls were the fucking pastor. And the loony balls were the fucking pastor.